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2: Roll up for San Juan May Day, our annual Franco-English fair. Saturday the 16th of May, there'll be concerts from 1800 hours with the Reggers, No Papa and AZ. There'll be food and, of course, a bar and pub. On Sunday the 17th of May, there'll be a pipe band parade, artisanal market and food wherever you look. There's a pub bar, there'll be tea time, a concert at 5, a concert at 1700 hours with the Winters, and fun and games for the children. San Juan May Day, 16th and 17th of May.

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1: Roll up for Saint-Puy May Day, our annual Franco-English fair. Saturday the 16th of May, there'll be concerts from 1800 hours with the Reggers, No Papa and AZ. There'll be food and, of course, a bar and pub. On Sunday the 17th of May, there'll be a pipe band parade, artisanal market and food wherever you look. There's a pub bar, there'll be tea time, a concert at 5, a concert at 1700 hours with the Winters, and fun and games for the children. Saint-Puy May Day, 16th and 17th of May.

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1: Moments of bliss lead me to think my judgment is clouded. 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